0: Barry Ann is song number 2 of the 8 o'clock hour here at 98.9 WCLZ this Saturday. Behind that one, Mark Knopfler and Dire Straits with Romeo and Juliet. All right, got a couple of black animals for you. A black dog in just a second, and a black horse. So this was actually inspired from a real-life memory from Katie Tunsil. She's traveling through Greece on a moped as a teenager and encountered a black horse that had broken free in an olive grove, and she used it as a metaphor for making pivotal life choices and facing uncertainty in Black Horse and the Cherry Tree.
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From Black Pumas to Get Away From Me from Julia Jacklin, it's 98.9 WCLZ. Not the Black Pumas, but the Black Keys. Hey, that show is tomorrow night at the Cross Insurance Arena. Or is it Center? Is it Arena or Center? One of them's in Bangor. I'm pretty sure Arena in Portland, right in our backyard. Go ride your bike there. I mean, it's right there. You might as well. I'll check if tickets are available still in a minute here. I think they are. Bodine's now, though, closer to free. It's WCLZ.

There's Theo and Sick of the Times featuring Tuneyard. It's 98.9 WCLZ. I promised I'd check on tickets for the Black Keys tomorrow night in Portland. And yeah, it is the Cross Insurance Arena. Got that confirmed thanks to Ticketmaster.com. And I do see, plenty of tickets available. You could have a whole section all to yourself even. If you zoom in on the map, it looks like. And not that expensive either. $55.35, it looks like, for a ticket. So, yeah, do that tomorrow night. What else are you going to do? It's WCLZ. Here's Pete Townsend.

0: 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That's K-N-O-W with the Lumineers, Dolly and Linda and Emmy Lou, Phoebe Bridgers, Ozzy, and Erykah Badu. 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That's what's next on See Where It Goes. Come on along Saturday afternoon, 3 to 7, replay Monday night, 7 to 11 here, and only here on CLZ.
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Couple of songs right here where the last word of the title will rhyme with the first word of this next title from Silver Sun Pickup's Lazy Eye. Eye rhymes with dry, right? Dry spell, Casey Musgraves.

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0: That is, believe it or not, U2. That doesn't sound a lot like U2. That is brand new from them. Their new album, Carnival de Luz, which is out on November 13th. Their first full-length studio album of entirely new material in 9 years. So that song, short little number, just 2 minutes and 35 seconds. That's all you get. It's a burst of garage rock and surf punk energy for that one. The band describing it as an homage to early surf punk Iceland's giving fans that, you know, nice riff from Edge, great guitar riff, kind of heading back to their earliest punk roots from U2 right there. Silencio, it's called. It's WCLZ. It's different as good.
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2: Reluctantly crouched at the starting line. 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

It's 98.9 WCLZ and Hardwired there. Miranda Lambert on that one with Stephen Wilson Jr. You know what I've discovered doesn't exist anymore? Of course, it's no more payphones, no more VCRs, and no more landline phones, all these things that are gone. You know what else has disappeared? Owner's manuals. I just got a new washing machine last week, and it didn't come with an owner's manual. What's up with that? You had to scan a QR code, and then you get a PDF of said manual that you have to zoom in on, and it's next to impossible to read. No, I want an actual paper owner's manual. Can I just have that? Guess we don't get these things anymore. 2026.

0: Last two words of the lyrics is also the title of that one. Michigander freaking out. It's 98.9 WCLZ, where different is good. Lots of tunes to come. Keep you company this Saturday night, including the War on Drugs. We'll get to David Bowie. And here's Maggie Rogers with Light On.
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There is a Chick-fil-A being built right next to Hobby Lobby in Auburn, which is just up the street from my house. 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I don't know why, but it's just another option. 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So we're on drugs, and who's that? 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

Vegas Dream from Dead Gowns there. It's 98.9 WCLZ. That's a Maine-based artist. Could be on music from 207, but made its way into our regular rotation. Nice indie folk project right there. They're gearing up for their highly anticipated sophomore full-length album, Vegas, which is dropping on October 23rd. All right. Take me out now. 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

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It's 98.9 WCLZ. And if you happen to be at home on a Saturday night, kind of twiddling your thumbs, not sure what to do with yourself, I got an idea for you. 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That is on now. You have just a few weeks left to get your nominations in. And you know what? How many nominations a business needs to appear on the ballot? One. Yeah. Your nomination could make all the difference. 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

a blade. Here's a picture that I saved for too long. Here's my credit card and keys, and the reason I won't find peace. Here's a song I should not complete.

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Mumford & Sons was Chris Stapleton. It's 98.9 WCLZ. And this next song title has so many words in it, they have to put parentheses around some of them. Don't Go Back to Rockville. It's R.E.M.

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98.9 WCLZ. It's considered lazy radio DJing to use a song title to launch into what you want to talk about, but I'm going to do that anyway. A Sky Full of Stars from Coldplay. So how many stars are there in the sky that you can see with the naked eye without any light pollution? Well, the total is about 9,000 stars with a magnitude of 6.5 or higher, which is the faintest limit a human can see under ideal conditions. But that is split between the two hemispheres, so you can really only see half of that, which is 4,500. But then the atmospheric distinction, scattered starlight, and all the thick air and everything, so that brings it down to about 2,000 to 2,500 stars. So that's how many. Go outside right now if it's clear. I think it is. Count the stars, get you up to about 2,500. WCLZ.

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0: American Cars from Noah Kahan. It's 98.9 WCLZ, and doing this lazy thing again, talking about the song title leading us into what you want to talk about, cars. Well, we have cars for you right here at our Portland Media Group. We have plenty of cars coming your way next Sunday, not tomorrow, but next Sunday, which is, what, the 18th, I think? Yeah, Sunday the 18th. It's the Hot Rods and Heroes Car Show over at Bill Dodge on Saunders Way in Westbrook. Doesn't cost you a thing to come check out the cars. Just drive over and walk around. You'll see so many cars, you won't be able to see them all. I mean, it's like an ocean of classic cars. You got to go check it out. It's pretty.
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second appearance of Pearl Jam during my tour of duty here after 7 o'clock. It's 98.9 WCLZ. Probably up in the top 10 bands that we play here would be Pearl Jam. There's Glorified G. And another band we play a lot of too, Goo Goo Dolls. We'll get to them next after Kings of Leon. It's My Whole World.

just announcing their latest tour, Goo Goo Dolls, playing with Def Leppard. Did not see that coming. But that is going to be a great show. Going to be at TD Garden on March 17th, St. Patty's Day. Spend your St. Patty's Day in Boston with Def Leppard and the Goo Goo Dolls. That will be awesome. You can even just take the train right into the venue, too, if you don't want to drive. I'd recommend that. So there's Iris from the Goo Goo Dolls. Probably won't play Def Leppard anytime soon here on CLZ. We kind of shy away from the harder rock stuff, unfortunately. I would love to one day. Maybe I will some late night. No one will ever know.

Are you searching for some place where different is embraced, elevated, and celebrated? Sit right down. WCLZ, different is good.

0: 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I'm Rosalie Howarth. 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
3: Mostly cloudy skies overnight. Temperatures running in the upper 30s and lower 40s. Then Sunday, we'll see mainly cloudy skies. A peak of sun possible early. Temperatures running in the 60s. Then light rain will develop in southern Maine at times for Sunday night and early on Monday morning. Not much rainfall is expected. Then partly cloudy skies expected on Monday. Temperatures in the upper 60s and lower 70s. Cloudy skies Tuesday with periods of rain. I'm CBS 13 meteorologist Ryan Munt.

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0: 98.9 WCLC, Tommy C here, and coming up on a brand new See Where It Goes Freeform Radio Escapade, we hope to be in the know. That's K-N-O-W with the Lumineers, Dolly and Linda and Emmylou, Phoebe Bridgers, Ozzy, and Erykah Badu. You know, not just these days, but any day, anytime is always a good time to be in the know. That's what's next on See Where It Goes. Come on along Saturday afternoon, 3 to 7, replay Monday night, 7 to 11 here, and only here on CLC.
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2: What do you say we let someone who knows what they're doing bring you the WCLZ weather?
3: Mostly cloudy skies overnight. Temperatures running in the upper 30s and lower 40s. Then Sunday, we'll see mainly cloudy skies. A peak of sun possible early. Temperatures running in the 60s. Then light rain will develop in southern Maine at times for Sunday night and early on Monday morning. Not much rainfall is expected. Then partly cloudy skies expected on Monday. Temperatures in the upper 60s and lower 70s. Cloudy skies Tuesday with periods of rain. I'm CBS 13 meteorologist Ryan Munt.

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0: 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That's K-N-O-W with the Lumineers, Dolly and Linda and Emmy Lou, Phoebe Bridgers, Ozzy, and Erykah Badu. 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That's what's next on See Where It Goes. 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
0: Let's take a quick look at the WCLZ weather forecast.
2: Mostly cloudy skies overnight. Temperatures running in the upper 30s and lower 40s. Then Sunday, we'll see mainly cloudy skies. A peak of sun possible early. Temperatures running in the 60s. Then light rain will develop in southern Maine at times for Sunday night and early on Monday morning. Not much rainfall is expected. Then partly cloudy skies expected on Monday. Temperatures in the upper 60s and lower 70s. Cloudy skies Tuesday with periods of rain. I'm CBS 13 meteorologist Ryan Munt.

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2: What do you say we take a quick look at the WCLZ weather forecast?
3: Mostly cloudy skies overnight. Temperatures running in the upper 30s and lower 40s. Then Sunday, we'll see mainly cloudy skies. A peak of sun possible early. Temperatures running in the 60s. Then light rain will develop in southern Maine at times for Sunday night and early on Monday morning. Not much rainfall is expected. Then partly cloudy skies expected on Monday. Temperatures in the upper 60s and lower 70s. Cloudy skies Tuesday with periods of rain. I'm CBS 13 meteorologist Ryan Munt.

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3: 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And today, we're going to be learning more about that said organization and the challenges facing Maine veterans and how our community can help. Joining me is AJ Jones, a Marine Corps veteran and the veteran outreach specialist here this morning. Thanks so much for being available on this busy morning. Good morning to you, AJ. How are you?
4: 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I appreciate you having me on here.
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0: on that. But we're going to talk about all of the mission in this particular segment and also cover as far as the main veterans, the impact, and the radiothon that's coming up as well. So lots to cover here. AJ, tell our listeners a little bit about yourself and your service in the Marine Corps.
1: I joined the Marine Corps kind of soon after high school. Didn't really know what I was doing with my life at the time. It was kind of on a whim situation. It was just post 9/11, so Iraq was a huge hot spot, and I got to do two tours of combat over there and in Fallujah both times during 04, 5, and 6. I would have re-enlisted, but I felt like I pressed my luck too many times, and I got out and went to did college. I wanted to be an educator, an art educator, so I went to USM, went overseas to Italy to study all my art stuff, art history and all that, because I'm a hands-on kind of guy, and I felt like that made the most sense.
0: I was just in Italy. Can I just tell you, it is rich in history, and a lot of people go there to get the education. So I have family there, and I can understand the art and the history there. My goodness.
1: Look, I went over there for two reasons. Kind of to retrain my brain that going overseas is not a bad thing.
0: Right. You know?
1: So, and I also was in a rut where I didn't know if I wanted to still continue with the education field or do I want to branch off and just be a fine arts major. And I ended up doing that anyway, because I once I got into the politics of education, I was like, I don't know if I want to really do this right now. Maybe not now in my lifetime, you know.
0: The tours that you actually done, and when they get out of service, men and women are faced with those challenges. Where am I going to go? Some are more fortunate than others, and that's the reason why we're doing a radiothon on Thursday. Involvement yep. with Veterans Forward. Take us through your involvement and your role there and how you're helping our Maine veterans with Veterans Forward, which is a program of Easter Seals Maine.
1: Focus my senior project in college on my combat experience, and then I had a paintings that I did that became well known in every place I was at. And I was actually picked for an exhibit in Italy. Then I came back to the States, did an exhibit in New York, did one in Maine for First Friday Art Walk. And then I was like, well, my college is done. So I went in the field of operations, working for a military contracting position. The work was getting too much for me with my service connected disabilities. As being a veteran myself, I just kind of resigned from that. I needed a new career change. I reached out to the Department of Labor and DVOP, which is a disability veteran outreach personnel, who connected me with Brian Cummings. He's like, well, if you're looking to help veterans as a job shift, let me get you in contact with Brian Cummings. Have you ever heard of FedCap? Or I was like, no, I never heard of that.
0: You know what I hear a lot from veterans? I had no idea the organization existed. Was that your...
1: I never knew anything outside of the VA.
0: Okay.
1: To be honest with you.
0: Yeah.
1: I knew there was like Vets to Vets.
0: Yeah.
1: And I knew like certain things, and I knew who Preble Street was. And if you want to know time frame, this is 2022.
0: Okay.
1: And I started working with Brian March 2023.
0: Okay. Now, take us through that. Someone that your role there and someone not familiar with the Veterans Forward, what the organization's mission is. You described you didn't need that help, and some don't, but a majority do. It's like meds, you know, 50-50, and maybe it's more. But talk about when you took over that role, you were like, oh my gosh, the need is there for our Maine veterans. Talk about Veterans Forward and how the mission is there and helping our Maine veterans.
1: Make it kind of simple. We're all veterans helping veterans, right? Not only did I find a great team to work with, I found that camaraderie that I was missing from the military. I felt like the purpose I've been looking for in other past jobs, and when I was in my rut, when I had to go to Italy, I lost my purpose when I was while I was in college. I lost my purpose while I was working in the corporate world, and then I found it back here with Veterans Forward. Just having a conversation with a veteran that's in need and connecting

0: dots with them of what, like, all right, we know who we can reach out to for housing. We got, we have Preble Street, we have Volunteers of America, we have landlords that we can contact in as well. It's just having that bridge, that gap for them is keeps me coming day to day.
1: It is something that people are the pride in doing that. And we're having this conversation. This is Danny Martinetti on Main Points, speaking with AJ, who is AJ Jones, who is a Marine Corps veteran and veteran outreach specialist. And he is with Easter Seals. And by the way, go online. I want everyone to go online, EasterSealsMaine.org. And he was talking about the housing stabilization, employment services, financial assistance, a case manager. If you're looking for a case manager such as healthcare or even mental health counseling, they have a network of community partners and they meet up and having fun with other veterans. This is what the organization's for. And we're going to expand on that coming this Thursday on WGAN for the Veterans Forward Make 12 Hours Count Radiothon. And it's a great opportunity for you to get involved. And Veterans Forward is a program of Easter Seals Maine. I definitely recommend you going on. We're going to pick up more of this conversation when we come back on Main Points.
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1: And welcome back to Main Points. We're talking to AJ Jones from Veterans Forward, a program of Easter Seals Maine. And we're just having a conversation talking about the Veterans Forward Make 12 Hours Count Radiothon that is happening on Thursday on WGAN. If you go up the dial at 98.5 or AM 560 or right on WGAN.com, you'll be able to hear the special broadcast 6 a.m. to 6 p.m. featuring a lot of Maine's delegations, prominent individuals in the veteran community. And we're just giving you a little insight on what the program does and how it's helping our Maine veterans. And continuing this conversation, I mentioned just a brief part of what I just went over in the last break about the case management, the financial assistance. If someone's looking, a veteran or family member, how do they get connected to the organization? Maybe go into detail on the services that are offered there and basically don't hesitate to reach out.
0: We have a lot of partners we work with throughout the state. I mean, the VA is one of them. The VA will send us veterans daily that they're working with, either in like treatment court stuff or in RTTP, which is the rehab treatment. we've gotten a couple veterans just this week on, you know, needing assistance with us. And we are the breadwinners for Veteran Emergency Financial Assistance Program through Maine Bureau of Veteran Services. And we administer that grant, and it's $2,000 per veteran up to $10,000 lifetime. But the problem is a lot of the times it's for assistance for electrical assistance like CMP or Versant, and that can take the huge chunk of the grant. And this is where this radiothon and other fundraisers is a huge thing for us, because not only does that bridge that gap of the finances that we have reserved for veterans in Maine, but it's for veterans that we have applied that do not qualify for the grant, like National Guard veterans or veterans that have a bad conduct. Our goal is to help every veteran that we can.
1: And it's important to be able to do that. And in the peer-to-peer support, that's very valuable for veterans that want to reach out. Could you share maybe an example how Veterans Forward has helped a veteran family without, you know, you mentioned electricity, housing. Are those the major needs that you're seeing? Financial assistance, employment services, the critical services that you're currently seeing? I mean, the oil prices, I mean, my goodness, how high they are. These are some of the things that veterans don't realize that there's assistance for.
0: That burns through the grant a lot faster when inflation on, you know, the oil costs and housing costs. So that's where the fundraising funds is crucial, because we're gonna need that funding to help with the higher cost change, for sure.
1: It's something that's of value for our Maine veterans that are out there that may be listening, and to know that there's a program out there that is able to help veterans who have benefited from the program. You know, care coordinators, for example, that are there, the case managers, emergency financial assistance, you know, employment services, help them with a simple resume, for example, to go off of like the financial assistance. But there's a lot of critical resources there as well. But also the peer-to-peer support, that's huge. That's valuable to veterans, right?
0: Absolutely. I mean, I have veterans that still call me just to talk to me, because they, you know, a lot of them are in rural areas or by themselves. They, you know, they're in a rut. We got them out of that rut, and we have that bond. We created that bond. And a lot of times they'll call us back just to see, you know, if we can connect them to other resources, just to talk sometimes. A lot of the times that's all they need, you know, and because it comes down to pride, right?
1: Yeah, exactly.
0: When a veteran reaches out for help, it's like they feel like they're vulnerable and their pride is broken. But I mean, we're all human. We all have to have help sometimes. And the only way we're going to ever get help is if we ask for it, or if we, you know, I mean, that's just basically it.
1: Yeah. And for those that want to be able to call, it's 207-835-8250. Start that conversation. There's a form you can fill out right on over at easterseals.maine.org that you can do that. When we come back, we'll go over the radiothon and the importance of that. And I'll give you more details on a little sneak peek on who will be joining. It is coming up on Thursday, October 15th, starting at 6 a.m. on the news radio WGN, the news partners for Portland Media Group. We'll be right back and continue this conversation on Maine Points.
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1: Hi, and welcome back to Maine Points. It's Danny Martinetti continuing the conversation with AJ Jones of Veterans Forward, which is a program of Easter Seals Maine. And this is the point of time where donations will be coming in Thursday, starting at 6 o'clock. It is the Make 12 Hours Count Veterans Forward Radiothon, and it, over a decade, WGAN has been there. We've answered the call to help our Maine veterans, and we're back to be able to do it just for 12 hours. It should be every single day that we're bringing this awareness, but this is a good opportunity to soldier everyone in for this one day of importance, and some great news as well. The proclamation, set this up, AJ. I'll be seeing plenty of you on Thursday over at WGN, but talk about the importance of this and the proclamation that was actually just signed by Governor Janet Mills.
0: She proclaimed that October 15th will be Veterans Forward Day in Maine. She recognizes the sacrifices made by veterans throughout Maine and the sacrifices for themselves and their families and the critical support that we provide for those families, for housing, assistance, heating assistance, food, clothing, job training, and all while recognizing News Radio WGAN for the Make 12 Hours Count Radiothon. I'm so proud of all of us as a team, collectively, that we made this happen.
1: Yeah, and it really does take a village. We certainly had challenges during COVID.

0: there, volunteer opportunities, assistance. What can the outside community businesses, besides making an in-kind donation, what can they do to get involved?
1: Auto shops donating their services to help a veteran with their vehicle repairs.
0: I like that aspect. Is that, and that's a question why I ask, is that if there are auto shops out there, if there are career specialists out there, like in the trades, that are willing to, you know, Moody's Collision Centers, for example, you know, they do a lot with the trades and a great sponsor of the Radiothon, but they work with the trades. They work with those that are in the military. And those shops that are out there that are looking to give that assistance, you know, someone that is in need, this is a great opportunity for a partnership.
1: Absolutely.
0: And what do they do for that? Is it simple as reaching out and getting in touch with the coordinator? What are the steps if there are businesses or organizations listening that want to make that challenge and be able to provide that assistance?
1: Bringing the awareness. I mean, this Radiothon is perfect for that. And just literally reaching out to them, meeting them where they're at, just like we do with the veterans. Meeting the business where they're at and explaining what we have to offer and how we can work together. And
0: it's a win-win situation.
1: It's a win-win. You know, thank you.
0: 100% of the donations, by the way, does stay right here in the state of Maine. So this is an opportunity where saying, is this a national, people have heard of Easter Seals. This is Easter Seals Maine, the importance of saying Maine. And you have the fine folks of Veterans Forward, which assists and provides that entity and that middle person to be able to help. And, you know, if you're in need, reach out. I mean, please don't have another day where you're suffering and maybe you just need a hand up, you know, not a handout per se. We've said that terminology, or maybe I said it backwards. I'm not sure. But in any event, is that they're looking for that one-time assistance because maybe it's just too cold. Maybe they just need some resume. They just got out of service and they just don't know what to do. It's more than just the typical, hey, look, we're going to help you. It's more of what you said in the segment, peer-to-peer support. That is huge because isolation is one of the key factors. When some veterans come home, they're shocked. They really don't know what the next step is going back into civilian life, which you've seen over the years, AJ, right?
1: We're all veterans helping veterans. So we know that there's no manual of getting back to the civilian world from
0: exactly
1: active duty time in the military. Like I said, that structure is broken. So we're here for giving them that hand up, not a hand down, to help with housing assistance, employment support, emergency aid, and just a compassionate guidance. We're here to help veterans and their families to overcome barriers and reclaim their stability, dignity, and bring them hope.
0: Yeah, you want that hope, and you're going to be hearing from that for 12 hours. AJ, I know during this interview, you said to me at the beginning, you have a million thoughts running through your head. So I completely understand what the preparation for the Radiothon and then the incoming influx of calls dealing with this and preparation. So I truly appreciate you taking the time to give some insight from your personal perspective and how you are making a difference, one veteran at a time. You know, that's the purpose of helping, you know, and the organization of Veterans Forward, which the program of Easter Seals Maine is there. Thank you so much for really taking the time to really go over the program and the organization. And let's make 12 hours count on October 15th. I appreciate it.
1: No problem, Dan. Thanks for having me.
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1: And this has been Main Points right across all the stations here at Portland Media Group. 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

0: 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That's K-N-O-W with the Lumineers, Dolly and Linda and Emmy Lou, Phoebe Bridgers, Ozzy, and Erica Badu. 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That's what's next on See Where It Goes. 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
4: Mainly cloudy skies out there for your Sunday. A peak of sunshine, early temperatures near 60. Some showers will develop at times for Sunday night and early on Monday, especially in southern Maine. And then Monday, we're looking at partly cloudy skies, milder temperatures in the upper 60s to lower 70s. Periods of rain, cloudy skies, and cool for the day on Tuesday. Highs in the upper 40s to lower 50s, then partly to mostly cloudy skies on Wednesday. I'm CBS 13 meteorologist Ryan Munn.

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0: 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That's what's next on C-Word Goes. 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
10: Mainly cloudy skies out there for your Sunday. A peak of sunshine, early temperatures near 60. Some showers will develop at times for Sunday night and early on Monday, especially in southern Maine. And then Monday, we're looking at partly cloudy skies, milder temperatures in the upper 60s to lower 70s. Periods of rain, cloudy skies, and cool for the day on Tuesday. Highs in the upper 40s to lower 50s, then partly to mostly cloudy skies on Wednesday. I'm CBS 13 meteorologist Ryan Munn.

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2: 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I'm your host, Rob Reinhardt. This time, new Beck, Winona. The band This Is Lorelei, Tiny Habits, Biba Doobie, reimagining Duran Duran, plus in-studio guest, Margaret Glaspie.
1: I actually am not much of a performer, but I am a musician. I'm not much for like song and dance in a way, but I love playing songs for people and having that connection.
2: 10 years ago, Margaret Glaspie emerged with an album called Emotions and Math. It was an angular, edgy rock record that Glaspie produced herself. Over the years, working with different producers, the sound changed on each record as her songwriting got sharper. She's just released her fourth album called I Am Both. This time, she's teamed with singer, songwriter, and famed producer Joe Henry, who brought along his trusted team of musicians that he's worked with for decades. The result is a stripped-down album that showcases Glaspie's unique songwriting like never before. We will hear some of the new songs and talk with Margaret Glaspie in a few minutes when she joins us as our in-studio guest. And we're going to start things out today with the late Dolly Parton and some friends. The first comes from the second Norah Jones album called Feels Like Home. Back in 2004, people were wondering how the young Norah Jones could possibly follow up the wildly successful debut, Come Away With Me. Feels Like Home delivered again and contained this great duet with Dolly Parton called Creepin' In on Acoustic Cafe.
1: There's a

0: things.
1: Good bit of fun there. Something just released from the late Dolly Parton, joining as a guest with the First Ladies of Bluegrass, being Allison Brown, Becky Buller, Sierra Hall, Missy Raines, and Molly Tuttle. It comes from a tribute album to the Stanley Brothers called Where the Soul Never Dies. And that is coming ahead of next week's induction into the Country Music Hall of Fame for the Stanley Brothers. The album honors 80 years of influence of the Stanley Brothers. Of course, Dolly Parton passed away at the age of 80 a few weeks back. And we started with Dolly joining Nora Jones on Nora's second album, Feels Like Home, and the duet called Creepin' In. Well, one of those first ladies of bluegrass, Molly Tuttle, has had a very busy year in addition to lots of accolades. She also issued a new album in 2025, got married to Ketch Secor of Old Crow Medicine Show, and now released an EP of acoustic versions of songs from last year's album, So Long, Little Miss Sunshine. Here's kind of the story of her life. It's called The Story of My So-Called Life, the new version from Molly Tuttle on Acoustic Cafe.

Paint the Picture is new from Aaron Frazier. If that name is familiar, you may know him as the songwriter, producer, drummer, member of Duran Jones and the Indications, and a prolific solo artist as well. There is a new EP coming out on October the 30th, which is called Corners, which will have more new work with lots of collaborators with Aaron Frazier. And then before that, it was Molly Tuttle with an acoustic version of a song that was on last year's album, So Long, Little Miss Sunshine, Story of My So-Called Life. There is a new acoustic EP of songs from that album, which is out just now. The Philadelphia-born and now Nashville-based singer and songwriter Devin Gilfilliam was our in-studio guest a few weeks ago. You can hear that visit in our archives at acafe.com. Devin also, of course, played some stripped-down versions of songs from that album, like this one called Hold On. Devin Gilfilliam live here at Acoustic Cafe.

0: The album Time Will Tell from Devin Gilfillian has the full-on version of that song called Hold On, Hourglass. The album is the result of 10 very productive years making friends and creative partnerships in Nashville, where Devin currently makes his home. You can hear that at acafe.com in our archives from a few weeks back. And ahead on Acoustic Cafe, we have reimagining Duran Duran and our in-studio guest this week, Margaret Glasby.
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1: Let's take a quick look at the WCLZ weather forecast.
2: Mainly cloudy skies out there for your Sunday. A peak of sunshine early, temperatures near 60. Some showers will develop at times for Sunday night and early on Monday, especially in southern Maine. And then Monday, we're looking at partly cloudy skies, milder temperatures in the upper 60s to lower 70s. Periods of rain, cloudy skies, and cool for the day on Tuesday. Highs in the upper 40s to lower 50s, then partly to mostly cloudy skies on Wednesday. I'm CBS 13 meteorologist Ryan Munn.
3: The 80s hitmakers Duran Duran actually had one of their biggest hits in the 1990s. If you remember all of those hits from the early to mid 80s, Duran Duran seemed unstoppable. But nothing ever is. And by the late 1980s, the world had moved on to grunge and the band had lost steam. Band members were dealing with personal issues, considering other options. Simon Le Bon thought it might be time to just step away from music entirely. But the thing that revived them was this song, Ordinary World, produced in a home studio from the band's guitarist, and it would eventually appear on their 1993 self-titled album and become one of their biggest hits. Now, nearly 35 years later, comes this new version of Ordinary World from Vitamin String Quartet, known as VSQ, and acclaimed vocal trio Girl Named Tom. VSQ has done over 300 albums, including reimagining the works of Frank Ocean, SZA, Bjork, and Taylor Swift. Girl Named Tom came to be in 2019, but the three siblings, Becca, Caleb, and Joshua Lighty, have been singing together all their lives. And here's their new take on Ordinary World on Acoustic Cafe.

0: Those two groups are actually going to be touring together. VSQ, Vitamin String Quartet, along with the trio called Girl Named Tom. And that is their new version of the 35-year-old classic from Duran Duran, Ordinary World, on Acoustic Cafe. Margaret Glaspie joins us this week in the studio. Margaret made her official debut a decade ago. At the time, Emotions and Math marked the arrival of an indie rock artist armed with sharp songs and a keen wit. That type of songwriting has become sharper still with time, but each album has presented those songs in very different ways, sonically speaking. This year, Glaspie released her fourth album called I Am Both. And this time, Margaret is working with singer, songwriter, and famed producer Joe Henry. Joe has worked with legends from Alan Toussaint to Joan Baez, Bonnie Raitt to Solomon Burke, but he also works with contemporary songwriters, and he and Glaspie formed an immediate bond. Joe also brought along pianist Patrick Warren, percussionist Jay Belleros, and bassist Ross Gallagher, guys that he's been working with for decades, creating a stripped-down album further highlighting Margaret Glaspie's new songs. To talk about creating those new songs and the interesting circumstances for this new set, Margaret Glaspie joins us this week as our in-studio guest.
1: I want to start with something that I've been talking about with people here a lot last couple of years. I finally got into it myself. You did too. Breaking with social media as a way to get clarity in your own mind. And as a creator, it's very important that you know that the things that you're creating are truly what you're thinking and not some amalgam of what you're thinking and what all of this extra input is in your feed.
2: It was hard. It was like addiction, I think. It's very, I think it is addiction. I think like phone use becomes addiction very quickly. And so, no, it was difficult. And it's always like, it always took different forms of like deleting social media several times and then it coming back and then deleting it again, it coming back and then finally like breaking ties with it. So yeah, it was not easy to do.
1: Did the clarity that we're talking about here that you were after, did that take time to sink in?
2: I think so. I mean, yeah, I was privy to it being bad for me probably the minute it touched my hand. I think there's just a kind of a instant gratification that's linked in to things like Instagram that I think we're probably pretty conscious of the minute we start using it. Like we kind of know it's maybe a little bad for us, but we don't quite know the depths of it initially. I think that even when I was actively on those platforms, it felt like bad for me, even when I was consciously like using it all the time. Then when I started to walk away from it, I was just aware of how much I wanted to go back onto it. Mm. And that started to give me clarity of like, oh yeah, my brain is pretty addicted to this and I'm in kind of a rough spot with it. So I think it's probably time to totally cut ties with it. Yeah, I had some aha moments of like seeing, oh, like my brain's kind of returning back to my body. I feel a little more integrated with my body. It's like, it's almost like you just gives, there is a part of it that's compulsive and really addictive. And then it's just like as much attention as you want to give to it is really all that it is. It's almost conflicting sometimes for me. And I mean, I have friends that come to me sometimes now of thinking about like, I'm thinking about getting

off of it? And like, how do I do it? It's like support group stuff, you know? Yeah. In some ways, it's good to give it airtime because it's good to talk about these things because it's hard. And I think that people are really struggling with it. And then at the same time, I don't want to give it more attention because it's already taken up so much of my attention that it's almost like discussing the difficulties of it. It kind of like dredges it back up in a certain way. But I do think it's highly addictive. It's tricky to get off of. It's laced into people's incomes. It's tricky. We're in a tricky spot. But I think, the return to like real life for me feels very refreshing for sure.

0: The song called Michigan, which Margaret tells us she actually wrote while on tour in Michigan. Our in-studio guest at Acoustic Cafe this week is Margaret Glaspie.
1: In writing for I Am Both, the goal to get back to the practice, back to the craft. Mm. You've been a songwriter for better than 15 years, let's say, 15 years since the debut, right? Getting back to the craft for the sake of the craft and not maybe writing for some goal as perhaps defined by others or an audience perhaps as defined by others, that's a different type of writing.
2: Yes, I think it is. I think it depends on the writer for mm-hmm. sure. I think for me, it is. I can only speak for myself, really. Yeah. It's like when I show up to it every day, I'm better for it and I feel better for it. But I'm also, rather than just feeling good, like that's just what I need to do. That's my work that I do. Yeah, it has become not divorced from an audience because I'm a performer as well.
1: Sure.
2: I love performing so much. I actually am not much of a performer, but I am a musician. I'm not much for like song and dance in a way, but I love playing songs for people and having that connection so much that it's what I make my living doing. And we're like scaling the earth right now, playing this music, and it's so fun. I feel so grateful to do that. But I think as a writer, it's a different profession. It's a different than performance. I think they've maybe blended in some way now a little bit more
1: mm-hmm.
2: Because our lives, mine included, I'm not pointing at anyone else. I'm saying mine included, it's more performative. Like we can't help ourselves. I think things, you just feel looked at a lot more than maybe even, you know, 15 years ago or whatever. Yeah, I think it is stepping away from things like social media. You realize you're alone a lot more often. I think I thought that there was like a surrogate person there all the time because it kind of, my phone made me feel that way. But now I think there's more realizations that like, no, I'm just alone in my room. Or when I or others, I say it all the time, like I'm going to go on the internet. It's like, I'm not going anywhere. I'm just, I'm still in my house. I didn't go anywhere, but your mind goes somewhere. So I think that it's interesting these days because our physicality, it feels a little divorced from our brains. And I still feel that way even without social media and all these things because I still own a phone and I still, you know, use my laptop and things like that. I do try and like find ways to avoid those as well these days. But even there, you know, I'll be writing an email or something and kind of like time will disappear or I'll be looking at photos or videos. Time will disappear in this bizarre way. So I already struggle with that as it is, like not being able to really understand or like monitor time very well. And so that was not helpful for me, like being on things that would just kind of suck me into my brain into them. So I really appreciate things that punctuate time, like writing. I have a fountain pen. I use Kaweco fountain pens. Shout out to Kaweco. I use a Kaweco pen because they're small. I don't really, big fountain pens are just too big for me, but they're small. But you have a cartridge and the ink runs out and you have to refill the cartridge. And I have a sense of like how much it takes for the ink to run out. And
1: right.
2: that kind of reminds me, oh, it's been that long.
1: It's a marker
2: like,
1: of time. Yeah.
2: Yeah, like pencils, they run out. You know, you keep sharpening them, they're gone after a while. Or they've changed form at least into dust. Timers, I set timers constantly. Typewriter, you know, the page runs out in front of you. There's just things that feel

0: Rose is the name of that song, which appears on the new album called I Am Both in its original form. And that is the latest album from our in-studio guest this week, Margaret Glaspie. And of course, we'll have more with Margaret later on here on Acoustic Cafe. 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
0: You're listening to Acoustic Cafe. I'm Rob Reinhart. The new album from Beck is called Ride Lonesome. Once a decade, it seems, since the late 1990s, Beck has assembled a group of artists that he has toured with for years and years to create one of these beautiful acoustic records. Mutations was sort of the first of those records in the 90s, and then Sea Change in the aughts, and of course Morning Phase in the teens. Now we're in the 2020s, and Ride Lonesome is the new collection by Beck, created along with Justin Johnson on bass, Joey Warrenker on drums, Roger Manning on keyboards, and Smokey Hormel on guitar. Manning the boards, of course, is producer Nigel Godrich, who, of course, has produced many a classic album, including ones from Radiohead and others. Let's hear the song called Bleed, new from Beck on Acoustic Cafe.

0: Bee Laus, better known as Biba Doobie, is now 26 years old. He's made a whole bunch of music in the last several years. The new album is out. It is called Pylon. That's the only song on it, by the way, that sounds like that. It is called Spark. The rest of it is really angry and crunchy. As Biba Doobie has gotten older, seems to be getting angrier, which is not a bad thing at all. Before that, it was Beck with another brilliant acoustic record. It's called Ride Lonesome. And from that, we heard the song called Bleed. Not only an acoustic record, but also lush orchestration and such provided by Nigel Godrich, producer on the new album from Beck. Let's get to another mononym, shall we? Since we've had Beck and Biba Doobie, let's go to Winona, whose new album is just out called The Hard Truth. This, of course, being the latest from Winona Judd and the first album in 10 years from Winona. Gratitude is a big part of this album. Let's listen to the song called Broken and Blessed on Acoustic Cafe.
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0: you have 10 years between albums and then you put out an album called The Hard Truth, you better do some soul searching. And Winona does on the brand new album, which is just out. Broken and Blessed is the name of that song. Brand new. And as I say, first in a decade from Winona Judd. Next hour on Acoustic Cafe, it's new music from Sierra Farrell. This is Lorelei. Rhiannon Giddens, a Paul McCartney cover from an alum of his school. And more from our in-studio guest this week, Margaret Glasby.
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1: We're starting the second hour of Acoustic Cafe now. I'm Rob Reinhart, singer and songwriter Margaret Glasby. Joining us as our in-studio guest this week, brand new album called I Am Both. We will get into more of our visit with Margaret here in just a few minutes on Acoustic Cafe. We're going to start the hour, though, going back to 2022. Happen to notice that Paste Magazine just put out a list of the 50 top albums of the 2020s so far. So here we are in 2026. Sitting at number 30 on that list, by the way, is SOS, the album in 2022 from SZA, which they say is going to be around for a very long time and continue to influence neo-soul well into the future. I guess we'll just have to see, won't we? Let's listen to the song called Blind, the amazing vocalist SZA on Acoustic Cafe. Want me to-

There are two new songs out now from Sierra Farrell. One's called Pair of Dice. The other one is that one, Trying to Love You. These are the first new songs that Sierra Farrell has released since 2024's four-time Grammy Award-winning album called Trail of Flowers, and they happen to coincide with a whole list of fall tour dates for Sierra, and I'm sure a full-length album is in the not-too-distant future. Before that, sitting at number 30 on Paste Magazine's Best Albums of the 2020s thus far, the album called SOS from SZA. We heard the song called Blind from 2022 on Acoustic Cafe. This is Lorelei. That is the band of Nate Amos. Nate Amos, a singer, a songwriter, and a producer. And of course, he holds all those roles on The Singer in My Band, the name of the new album from This Is Lorelei. Let's listen to the song called Don't You Cry in Lonesomeness. This is Lorelei on Acoustic Cafe.

right there, the magic of Billy Strings, not just the playing and singing, but also the creation of a song that sounds like it's an American traditional. The song is called Light the Way. It is from Billy's brand new album dedicated to the memory of his mother. It is called So Much for Goodbyes on Acoustic Cafe. And we also heard music in there from This Is Lorelei from the third album, The Singer in My Band, Don't You Cry in Lonesomeness, from Nate Amos, who is This Is Lorelei. Going into our archives now for a band we've been following closely for 10 years, which was about the time they started to gain some national attention. But at the time, they were living in a small town in mid-Michigan before making the move to Nashville. And they will be on the lineup for the 50th annual Ann Arbor Folk Festival, which is coming up in January, January 29th and January 30th. And I am speaking, of course, of The War and Treaty. They have a brand new album, which is called The Story of Michael and Tanya. That is Michael and Tanya Trotter. But while the Folk Festival, which is a benefit for the nonprofit venue called The Ark, will be celebrating their 50th anniversary, The War and Treaty, I guess, will be celebrating their 10th anniversary. Let's get to the song called Hi Ho, recorded live here back in 2017 at Acoustic Cafe.

0: early days for the War and Treaty, recorded back in 2017, live here at Acoustic Cafe. The song called Hi Ho. The War and Treaty will be part of the Friday, January 29th lineup at the 50th annual Ann Arbor Folk Festival, a benefit for the ARC. Lots of great artists on the bill. Trampled by Turtles, Richard Thompson, Vienna Tang, Colin Hay, and the great Mavis Staples. Jeff Daniels will be emceeing both nights of the Ann Arbor Folk Festival. It is a benefit for the nonprofit music venue called The Arc. You can find out all about all of this at thearc.org. And ahead on Acoustic Cafe, the trio Tiny Habits, Rhiannon Giddens with a new song, a McCartney cover, and more.
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1: What do you say we take a quick look at the WCLZ weather forecast?
5: Mainly cloudy skies out there for your Sunday. A peak of sunshine early, temperatures near 60. Some showers will develop at times for Sunday night and early on Monday, especially in southern Maine. And then Monday, we're looking at partly cloudy skies, milder temperatures in the upper 60s to lower 70s. Periods of rain, cloudy skies, and cool for the day on Tuesday. Highs in the upper 40s to lower 50s, then partly to mostly cloudy skies on Wednesday. I'm CBS 13 meteorologist Ryan Munn.
0: Paul McCartney released a new album just this year, The Boys of Dungeon Lane, continuing a solo career that started about 45 years ago. That came after the demise of his band Wings, which had carried him through most of the 1970s, which of course came after the demise of that other band called The Beatles. An amazing career, to be sure. Paul's solo years started with the album called McCartney 2 in 1980, and like the McCartney album in 1970, Paul played everything in his home studio. You're hearing one of those songs called Coming Up. Well, a lot of other things have happened over those many, many years, including the opening of the Liverpool Institute for Performing Arts, or LIPA, founded by McCartney in 1996. Now, one of its graduates is covering Paul's 1980 tune. M.T. Jones graduated from LIPA just a few years ago after being a busker in Liverpool since he was age 11, which wasn't all that long ago, to tell you the truth. This spring, Jones made his debut with an album called Joy, and this fall, an expanded version was released, including some acoustic versions of the album's songs and this cover of Coming Up on Acoustic.

is the Thing with Feathers is the new album from Rhiannon Giddens, the singer, songwriter, multi-instrumentalist, multi-talented, writer, artistic director, Silk Road Ensemble, MacArthur Genius Award. The list goes on and on and on for Rhiannon Giddens. But the new album is filled with interpretations of traditional songs, and then there are some new ones that she created along with her longtime co-writer and co-producer, Dirk Powell, like that one called Wish in Vain. New music from Rhiannon Giddens on Acoustic Cafe. Before that, a new take on a 1980 song from Paul McCartney, the song called Coming Up, as done by M.T. Jones, an alumni of Paul McCartney's Liverpool Institute for Performing Arts. M.T. Jones just released his debut this year. You can hear a visit that we did with M.T. Jones over the summer by going to acafe.com. You will find that in the archives. The second album from the trio called Tiny Habits is Keepers. Tiny Habits came together while all studying at Berklee College of Music. The new album has this song called Fragile 2 on Acoustic Cafe. You didn't

0: grave.
1: That is 10 years ago with Difford and Tilbrook, better known as Squeeze, live in our studios at Acoustic Cafe, the song Cradle to the Grave. This year, they are out on tour celebrating the 50th anniversary of the band they formed as teenagers. And in fact, they have a new album called Trixies, which they created when they were 14 years old, 15, 16 years old. They didn't have the musical ability to pull it off back then. It was an ambitious project. Now they do, and it is out. And again, they are celebrating some 50 years now. Tiny Habits before that. Their new album is called Keepers. We heard Fragile 2 on Acoustic Cafe. And ahead on the program, we have more with our in-studio guest, Margaret Glassby. Legends and newcomers. It's what the Ann Arbor Folk Festival has presented for 50 years.
2: He was living on a high note. Living on a high note.
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1: 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I'm Rob Reinhart. We have more now with our in-studio guest, Margaret Glassby. Margaret has released her fourth full-length album this year. It is called I Am Both. Let's get back to that discussion. Margaret Glassby on Acoustic Cafe.
6: Committing or recommitting to the craft for I Am Both. You went with a producer who is perfect for a project like that, and that's Joe Henry, a songwriter's songwriter, and a producer who knows how to work with other songwriters to help them realize exactly what it is they want to do. And he has been working with this crew of folks for decades, who are also playing on your album. So Jay Belleros on drums, Patrick Warren piano, Ross Gallagher on bass. It's a unit. It's a creative unit.
7: Joe and I met on a project that was being kind of produced by T-Bone Burnett. It was a tribute to Bob Dylan at Town Hall. And we have so many friends in common. So it kind of felt like I knew him already. In fact, when I met him, I felt, no, we're not meeting for the first time, surely. But like, we had never really met. We were a part of the show, and Joe was kind of the MC of the show. And then in that experience of making that music, we became really bonded. And he worked with my husband on some of his records. And then I think we all knew that it was like coming, that like, I think Joe and I both were like, yeah, and we're probably going to make a record at some point, like in the back of our minds. At least I think that's how he felt. yeah, so I finally just asked him to do it, and he was very on board. And we're very similar, Joe and I. I think we have a lot of the same kind of ideals, I would say, about making records and like capture a moment rather than like build it. A lot of the recordings that you're listening to on the record I just put out are either first or second takes, and some of them we fought a little more for, but for the most part, a lot of them are like us rehearsing or something, you know, us all kind of learning it in the same room, and then Joe going like, that was it. So it was really like a blessed thing to have done in my life. Very special.
6: And these other musicians, the three who joined you on the record, they have been working

0: together on Joe's projects and on many other things as well, they probably have this sort of shorthand within the unit, you know, musical shorthand between themselves, and you have to become a part of that unit. Was that an easy process to do?
1: It was amazing. Yeah, it was. I think at first I went like, wait, I don't know. I'm out of my comfort zone. But I think, you know, part of me was scared, and then another part of me knew that, like, oh, this is where good stuff is going to happen because I'm out of my comfort zone. I think I'm a little used to being in charge and controlling the trajectory, for better or worse. In this case, I, like, any illusion of control was just, like, totally dumped, you know, in a good way. Mm-hmm. Like, not in a way that was forceful, but just in this cool way of, like, okay, let's just, like, let what needs to happen happen. And also, all of them think very cinematically, mm-hmm. which is very, I'm very similar. I like films a lot, and I like movies. And it was weird for me to be in a room where they all were seeing the stuff I saw, but, like, naturally, they just went, like, oh, and she's in a field, and she's running, and I see it all. And I went, yeah, that's what I was seeing, you know? I never had that experience with other people before. It just, period, in life, I'd never had it. So it was weird to, like, drop into this crew and know, like, yeah, these are the most stellar musicians. But then something else kind of kicked in, too, of, like, oh, we're seeing, like, visions together. Which was like, oh, okay, we've elevated to something else here. And Patrick, such a filmic, has working on so many films and so many visuals. It's one of his many fortes. So it was like he's used to scoring, and it was just like a cool thing to kind of have him score my movie. Yeah, you know, it was really special.
2: We were in high school, and she was sitting in the sink doing her eyeliner too close to see what she was really doing. She looked at me and said, I like a thick black line that I can't ruin, even if I tried. I was looking on, wishing I was that strong. Some thought she was a hellion, but no, she was a song. I thought she was a song.

I remember it was a Wednesday and we were in chemistry. Bored to tears and wishing we were free to do anything other than what we were doing. She looked at me and said, "Let's go and get ruined." But I couldn't, even if I tried. I was looking on, wishing I was that strong. Some thought she was a hellion, but no, she was a song.

0: I Thought She Was a Song is the name of that. The original you'll find on the new album, I Am Both, from our in-studio guest on Acoustic Cafe this week, Margaret Glaspie.
1: The last thing I want to ask you about is a quote I saw from you about this album in this period of time, self-discovery and the clarity that we were talking about earlier, this clarity. And you said that you see music now as something more like a public service. Mm. You make the music, you create the songs, you go place to place, you play them for people with the hope that they will take this into their life. This will make their life better. And in that way, you are delivering the public service. You are making their life better through what it is you've created. That's very accurate. Like, that's kind of the job now.
2: Mm. If you take money out of it, it takes all forms. Like, someone listening to a song on Top 40 radio that brings them joy, it's joy, you know? Mm-hmm. I get joy out of that stuff, too. I think my trajectory and my responsibility is my own. Like, I'm having my own experience. So that's what I'm speaking from. I certainly don't blanket it on anything else. Like, whatever makes you happy, power to you. Mm-hmm. I also think maybe the public service aspect, when we're absorbed in something that we love, it makes us feel better. I feel that way with music. I feel utilized and fulfilled when I'm playing music. And then I am one more utilized and fulfilled person, you know, that's on the earth. I think that when I'm not utilized and fulfilled, I make bad decisions and I'm more angry and grumpy. And so I've also started to see there can be something a little bit monastic about being like a musician. You have a small, very small imprint. You like travel from place to place to place and you just do your work. It can be as simple as that. It can also be a lot more complicated than that, but that is what I do. I love being around people, not just musicians, but just people that are fulfilled and feel like they are being utilized. Yeah, there's the performance side of just like bringing this kind of little traveling circus to each place. But then there's also like my own fulfillment. I feel utilized. I feel needed and fulfilled. And I feel like I'm doing something that is worth my time, and I strive to make it worth other people's time.
1: Things have changed so much really just in the 10 years since Emotions and Math 10 years ago, right?
2: Yeah, 10.
1: So much of what people are consuming is driven by algorithms. It's sad to say even AI has now entered the space. The public service that you're talking about, though, is exactly kind of the missing element there, the human element.
2: Supporting live music and showing up for it is just so cool. And I think that live music is the best, in many ways, socialization tool for people, to have people that don't know one another in the same room tuning into something outside of themselves and learning to get along. It's like, I think, a really cool little lab for us to work on ourselves. Because I know I don't really get to go to as many live shows as I'd like to because I'm playing them. But like when I do, hey, you run into little things. Someone's talking, someone just sneezed on you, like something weird happened. And you have to deal with it and be a, like, pull up your adult pants and right. not be a child.
3: Of course, the world isn't always kind to you. There are young ones looking on behind you, wondering what to do.

0: Martin Luther King Jr. is the name of that. From our in-studio guest on Acoustic Cafe this week, Margaret Glasby. 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

Monrovia right there on 98.9 WCLZ, where it's about the music. It's Chad in the studio. Hope you are doing well on this gorgeous Sunday. I got all sorts of music lined up for you that I cannot wait for you to hear. I got some Ramones, which I'm really psyched about. Got some Role Model, too, a little bit later. Right now, though, it's the amazing REM, Stand in the Place Where You Live on 98.9 WCLZ.

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The ultimate last song at the school dance. In Excess right there, Never Tear Us Apart, from the album Kick. Remember back in the mid-80s where albums would come out and there'd be like 7 singles off of them? Miss those days. That one had plenty, and I feel like they were releasing songs into the next year, just like all the great albums that came out that year. Go check it out if you can. Got some Soul Asylum coming up. Got some Flaming Lips too, which I'm psyched about right now, though. It is the absolutely amazing Womack Sisters. If I Let You on CLZ, where different is good.

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Flaming Lips right there. 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It's Chad in the studio. Got some Steven Wilson Jr. coming up next, and I happen to catch on YouTube a live version of Hunger Strike by Temple of the Dog, performed by Steven Wilson Jr. and Eddie Vedder. You gotta go check it out. It's a great live version of that song. Of course, we all miss Chris Cornell, but this is not a waste of your time. Go check it out. While you're up to that, how about some Steven Wilson Jr.? It's Hardwired on CLZ, where different is good.

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0: Julia Jacqueline right there. 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It's Chad in the studio with a question for you. Would you like to see Cannons at the State Theater on October 20th? 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I'm going to be there. You should be there too. Go grab those tickets. And while you're up to that, get a short break. 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

Kings of Leon right there on 98.9 WCLZ, where it's about the music. I was passing by the main mall today, and it looks like a lot of people are out shopping. Well, if you plan to do the same, got some advice for you. 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Click on that 207 deals link, and you're going to find all sorts of coupons for things that you might have been buying anyway. We got Sea Dog Brewing. We've got Portland Ovations and Gorham Bike and Ski all represented there. Go check it out. You might find something that you could use today before you head out. Before you head out, you're going to want to check out this mix. I got some Devin Gilfillian. I got some Pearl Jam right now. It's KT Tunstall. Suddenly I See on CLZ.

0: 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Yeah, some people say it's educational. 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

98.9 WCLZ, Counting Crows right there. A band that just reminds me of being in college. And speaking of college, if you're one of my students at the University of New England or Southern Maine Community College, the secret word of the day is rain. I know it's not raining out, but I just played Rain King by the Counting Crows and I got it on my mind. If you take that word and email it to me, you know on Monday morning you're going to get a high five from Professor Walls. And what could be more valuable than that? Oh, I know. How about a mix? I got the White Stripes coming up. I got Iron and Wine right now, though. It's Leon Bridges. Talk it over on CLZ. Where different is good.

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89V right there, blowing up on 98.9 WCLZ. Chad in the studio, surrounded by Halloween candy this morning. There seems to be a lot of it around the studio. And if you want to see me and Liz making a fool out of ourselves, we tried two packets of Pop Rocks each, and it didn't go well. If you head over to our Instagram page, 989WCLZ, you will see what happened. Needless to say, I woke up today picking Pop Rocks out of my beard. It did not go well. Go check it out. Got some Keen up next on CLZ, where different is good.

0: 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That's K-N-O-W with the Lumineers, Dolly and Linda and Emmy Lou, Phoebe Bridgers, Ozzy, and Erica Badu. You know, not just these days, but any day, anytime is always a good time to be in the know. That's what's next on See Where It Goes. Come on along Saturday afternoon, 3 to 7, replay Monday night, 7 to 11 here, and only here on CLC.
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Delamitri right there, Roll to Me on 98.9 WCLZ. Chad in the studio. Earlier in the mix, we heard from Billy Strings, and I have to say, I found a really cool live video from Billy Strings performing Jerry Was a Race Car Driver by Primus, joined on stage by Les Claypool. You might not think that that would work, and it absolutely does. Go check it out. I'd love for them to record a studio version of that, but that's wishful thinking. You know what isn't wishful thinking? An awesome mix. Yeah, I got one of those for you. Got some, let's see, some Blondie, which I'm pretty psyched about, and some Weezer. Right now, though, it's Medium Build, Home Depot on CLZ.

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0: Lake Street Dive right there on 98.9 WCLZ, where it's about the music. You're probably thinking right now, what am I going to do for dinner? Well, I got the solution right here. It's National Sausage Pizza Day. Go call up your local pizza joint, order up that large sausage pizza. Dinner plans solved. Where is your favorite pizza joint, though? I have a couple of favorites around town. I grew up in Biddeford, so Alex Pizza is my favorite pizza joint. Where is yours? Send me an email. And speaking of email, I got a request coming up in the mix, but coming back after the short break with some Blind Melon on CLZ, where different is good.
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0: 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That's K-N-O-W with the Lumineers, Dolly and Linda and Emmy Lou, Phoebe Bridgers, Ozzy, and Erica Badu. 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That's what's next on See Where It Goes. 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

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Pearl Jam right there. It's Chad in the studio. The weather is gorgeous outside. It's right where I want it to be. So sometimes I forget that there are fellow Mainers who might be in need around this time of year. And Preble Street is an organization that empowers people who might be experiencing homelessness or food insecurity or both around this time of year and all year long. If you want to find out how to donate your time or your money or what Preble Street is all about, go to their website. That's PrebleStreet.org, PrebleStreet.org. They'll tell you all about it. I got a mix coming up with some BB Stockwell and some REM in it. Stick around on CLZ, where different is good.

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Something new from you too right there. Silencio on 98.9 WCLZ. It's Chad in the studio. Before that, we heard from Beck. And if you happen to be a Beck fan, he's going to be appearing at MGM Grand at Fenway on October 17th. There's no way that's not going to sell out. So you want to grab those tickets ASAP. You only got about a week left. And Beck is one of those bucket list performers that I have not seen live yet. And I can't make it to that show, but if you go, please email me and let me know how it was. And speaking of email, got a request coming up. Gonna go to the church right now. It's Under the Milky Way on CLZ. Where different is good.

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98.9 WCLZ, Chad in the studio, Counting Crows right there. Got a question for you. Did you know that Big Head Todd and the Monsters is coming to the State Theater on November 13th? If you would like to go see them on our dime, go to 98.9WCLZ.com. Click on that picture of the Big Head Todd and the Monsters logo, and you could enter to potentially win two tickets to that show on November 13th. Get on that, Big Head Todd and the Monsters. What a band, what a show that's gonna be. 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

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It's Chad in the studio, but not for much longer. I am on my way out, and you know what that means. I'm going over to Bull Moose in Scarborough to pick up a record. Then across the street, I'm going to go to Martin's to pick up some mouthwash and some toothpaste. Then I'm headed over to Bob's Discount Furniture for a bounce up and down on a mattress, maybe get an ottoman or two, definitely that free cup of coffee, but I wouldn't leave you hanging. I'm not going to do that. Come on, you know me by now. I got some Semisonic still waiting in the mix. I've got some Monrovia too. Right now, though, it's Death Cab for Cutie, Stone Over Water on CLZ, where different is good.

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0: That is brand new music from a band that really has helped define modern alternative rock for over 20 years. Kings of Leon and My Whole World. It's that kind of stripped back lead single off their upcoming 10th studio album, Oh My Beloved, which arrives on November 6th. Love that kind of warm acoustic Sunday morning feel of that one. Kinks and Come Dancing before that. Heavy Foot from Monrovia, just getting started on your Sunday afternoon. Hope your weekend is going well. We will keep you company with some great tunes for you, including Noah Kahan, and Coldplay is next.
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They're a small pond and everything's quiet from Coldplay and Clocks on there before that. Tony here on this Sunday afternoon. I got up early this morning and made a nice little chili, a little game day chili, we call it. It's the Boilermaker Tailgate Chili. If you go on allrecipes.com, it is a long list of ingredients, but oh, so good. I had to modify it a little bit because it makes way too much chili to fit in a crock pot. But got it all together at like 6 this morning, popped it in the crock pot, put it on low, let it cook, and then we watched the Patriots game and ate some nice Boilermaker tailgate chili from the crock pot here this afternoon. Good stuff, and plenty of chili left to last through the whole week, too. That's the best part.

0: 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Yeah, some people say it's educational. 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

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We're all about being environmentally sustainable and not wasting resources here at CLZ. So can I ask something of all you people on my that live on my street? Can you take the air conditioners out of your house already? And maybe, or at the very least, don't run them when it's 25 degrees outside. As I noticed this morning, I was walking Walter early this morning, and so many houses along Park Ave in Auburn still have air conditioners in them, and they were running both on two floors of people's houses. As a matter of fact, I can hear them humming, and it's it felt like it had to be 30 degrees out this morning. I mean, really? We don't need those anymore. It's October.

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It's 98.9 WCLZ. Can you imagine new music from the Cars coming to a radio near you? Well, sort of. Surviving members of the Cars, guitarist Elliot Easton and keyboardist Greg Hawkes and drummer Dave Robinson, they're working on new music featuring archival studio recordings and Finnish vocals left behind by late Rick Ocasek. Following his passing in 2019, the surviving members have been examining his extensive basement home studio demo collections. It's featuring tracks with some strong finished lead vocal takes, and they've been recording and adding their signature instrumentation at Q Division Studios down in Cambridge, Massachusetts. They got some songs in development like The Factory and One by One, which reportedly is the last track Ocasek was working on. And according to Easton, the results sound unmistakably like classic Cars material. So it's not clear yet if the finished material will be a full studio album or an EP, but we'll keep you posted. I knew.

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And a little insider bit of info about radio is that every time there's a big concert featuring an artist that said radio station plays, stations will compete to get the presents. So what that means is you get to say your radio station presents said band. And we have a big show tonight, the Black Keys. We did not get the presents for that show. But you know what? That is a good thing for you because it means that there's tickets still available. We could have sold that show out had we gotten the presents, but didn't happen. 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Lots of tickets still available according to Ticketmaster.com, and each ticket will cost you about $55, which isn't really too bad in this day and age. It'll be a great show. Peaches and Cream World Tour tonight at the Cross Insurance Arena in Portland. You can just ride your bike there. It's right in our backyard. How cool is that?

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There's REM, Man on the Moon. It's 98.9 WCLZ. We're different as good. We're coming up on 5 o'clock this Sunday afternoon. Moving on to Devin Gifrillion. 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

98.9 WCLZ, Marianne from Fontaines, D.C. Here's a question you probably never wanted the answer to. Whose books are pulled most often from schools? Which author's books? Well, it's a main author. Kind of gives it away right there. I'll tell you who it is coming up on CLZ.

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So a study has found a certain author's books are most pulled from public schools, that author being our own Stephen King. Most pulled from public schools in the U.S. That's according to a new study from Penn America. Nearly 12,000 book bans took place at public schools over the last year, Penn America describing itself as a free expression group and says the number of books banned is the highest total since it began tracking removals 5 years ago. And they say for the second straight year, Stephen King, the author most likely to have his work pulled from schools, in fact, pulled 312 times, The Shining and The Green Mile, most removed from schools. What's wrong with The Shining? I mean, it's a really good book. It's WCLZ, YouTube.

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I like songs that kind of come in for a landing, you know, rock out and then kind of take you down and nice and easy. That's the impression that I get from the mighty, mighty Boss Stones. Big Head Todd and the Monsters. Got to tell you about those guys. They're coming right here to Portland. They had to cancel their show last February and making it up for you in November. November 13th, to be exact. Friday the 13th. We have your tickets. 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It's 989wclz.com.

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So I'm not supposed to use the title of the song I just played as a lazy way to get into what I want to talk about. But I'm going to do just that. American Cars from Noah Kahan, and talking about cars, talking about Hot Rods and Heroes car show that we put on right here at Portland Media Group. I don't know if it's officially the biggest car show in the state, but it's got to be right up there if it's not. It's the last car show of the season, and it's at Bill Dodge. It is next Sunday, 1 week from today, from 10 to 3. We're talking an ocean of classic cars. You will not be able to see all of them, no matter how hard you try. Last time I was there, I kind of got lost, really, because there's so many of them. And you got some food trucks there. You got it all. And then we'll do some trophies at the end for the best cars. I mean, there's so many cars. Like the winning car maybe got 2 votes versus everybody else getting 1 or 0 votes. That's how many cars there are. So go and check it out. It's next Sunday. It's WCLC.

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Different is good.

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It's Father of Mine. It's 98.9 WCLZ. Getting close to music from 207, but still plenty of music not necessarily from 207 for the last half hour of this Sunday night, including David Bowie, including Julia Jacklin. 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

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That's K-N-O-W with the Lumineers, Dolly and Linda and Emmy Lou, Phoebe Bridgers, Ozzy, and Erykah Badu. 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That's what's next on See Where It Goes. Come on along Saturday afternoon, 3 to 7, replay Monday night, 7 to 11 here, and only here on CLZ.

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Indigo Girls. 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All right, we are coming up on music from 207. The best area code in the country also produces the best music in the country. If you don't believe me, just listen for the next hour. You will agree, because this is such great stuff. We're going to play Toby McAllister. That'll be the second song. They're going to be playing at Hot Rods and Heroes car show that I talked about before as well. So you're going to want to hear that one, a song called The Outsider. Also a sad song, one last sad song it's called. That'll be song number three, and a new one from Sorry Safari will kick things off. I only know those three songs because this is actually a rebroadcast of Wednesday night show. If you missed it, you can hear it again. Hey, it'll be new to you. And if you did listen to Wednesday show, you're going to want to hear it again anyway, because songs are better the second time around. Just like Chili is better the second time around. So go listen to that. It's coming up next. It's WCLZ. Here's Leon Bridges to take us there. Let's talk it over on CLZ.

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1: 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And we got a lot of debuts tonight and a lot of bands and acts and artists that are going to be playing live shows. 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

we'll play songs from that. More often than not, we try to play the new stuff, the newest efforts from bands, but with Toby McAllister, he can't play any of it. Such a part of what we do. And if you'd like a boys' night out or a girls' night out or maybe a family of four could go. We've got four packs of tickets, four tickets to see Toby McAllister with the Sierra Sounds, Skosh, and Megan from Work live at Madrid's. That's at 989WCLZ.com. 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This next one is brand new from Alice Samoj. This one features Robin the Cellist. Alice and Robin didn't take off as well as Batman. Here's one last sad song on CLZ.

0: The Cracking Spell EP came out on September 3rd from State Birds, and we here at WCLZ are holding that up as one of our nicest surprises of 2026. None of us were aware of the act before that EP landed in our inboxes. That one's called Shoplifting, and once again, State Birds, the EP is The Cracking Spell. Or maybe it's a British thing and it's, that's a cracking spell. Short break here, and we're coming back with John Nolan on CLZ.
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Before that, John Nolan and Things I Never Said. We're up to a brand new track from a quartet who called themselves Landlines from right here in Cumberland County. 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

0: Another one of the Mainers who's made music work to the point where Caroline Cotter isn't really going to be in town much. She played a Portland gig last month. She's not going to be in town much. She's got gigs in New York, North Carolina, Kentucky, and will actually be playing as part of the World Cultural Festival in Pakistan. Congratulations, Caroline. That is a feather in the cap of a Maine musician, Caroline Cotter. And Just For You, that is new on WCLZ's Music from 207. Let's take a short break, and we'll come back with an artist we've never played before, but who's been playing Maine for years. That's Christy Ray. Next.
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4: 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Take cover and hold on tight.

She's Christy Ray. She counts New Gloucester as home. That is without a warning. 98.9 WCLZ. And Christy and her band do a lot of covers gigs, but there's plenty of new original music to sprinkle in as well. Christy Ray will be playing at Mix in Biddeford on Elm Street for the Halloween night. So, Christy and the band in costume. How about you? Now, Frank Gruber. 98.9 WCLZ, another brand new song on the show. Here's Finger Picking Good. 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

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Makes it so easy. Let's wrap up tonight's Music from 207 show with Brendan Cleary and a song called Home Together. Thanks for being there. Thanks for supporting Maine music. Give these artists a like, a follow. Go see them when you can. And I'll talk to you on a Thursday.